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4: 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Today from Las Vegas, it's Doug Mixer. Very nice mix coming up there. Don't go anywhere. A lot of new tunes in the first hour, and also an executive producer. Special shout out to James Phillips from Old Greenwich in Connecticut. Fifth time Deeper Shades Premium Gold member and the executive producer for today's show. Thank you so much, James, for making this show happen by renewing your gold membership at deepershades.net/premium. 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I just did my taxes. And yeah, I'm spending a lot to keep this show going. So I do appreciate your support. 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That's where you can also download the entire show. And you can see that this, today's first track, is by Barce. For Groove is the name of the tune from the Man from Planet X EP on Deep Inspiration Show Records. Brand new, I literally just downloaded it before I recorded the mix. Tell your friends about Deeper Shades of House. Word of mouth is the best representation. 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That's the key right there, right? No advertising. All right, let's get into the music. Deeper Shades of House 945.

This is Tour Maubourg with Only Love Is Real from the Dreams release on Noir et Blanche. Before this, Detroit Rising, Don't Stop the Feeling, the Jimster dub on Down Jazz Records. And before that, Temadu featuring Sia Makozeni, Got to Find the Way, from the Universo Astrato album on Schema Records. Temadu is Nicola Conte as well as Nicolas. Really nice album, highly, highly recommend it. In the background, my man DJ Kool from Spain with Tonight. Last week I played the raw mix. This is the main mix on his label, In Your Yourself. It's now available on Bandcamp. And as always, find the full track list, downloads, all that at deepershades.net/945. Let's get back into the music. Don't forget, guest mix by Doug Mixer in the second hour of the show.

This is a brand new release on Delusions of Grandeur. This is Gled with On His Way. Right before this, you heard LDF, You and Me, featuring Tillman and Javonte on the ominous Shadow label. Ben Hickson right before that with Taping, another track from his brand new release forthcoming on NDATL, Kai Alsi's label. And before that, the DJ Kool. This is Deeper Shades of House 945. 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Also, upcoming DJ gigs April 12th. I'll be back at the Kiku Room in San Diego celebrating my birthday. My birthday is that Monday, so I'm playing into my birthday. April 12th, Kiku Room in San Diego, playing all vinyl. Then May 3rd, Relove Retreat in Lake Hughes, California. May 30th, The Basement in Los Angeles. And then June 19th, Belden for the Soul Cam Festival. All the gigs with more info at deepershades.net. Let's get back into the music. This is Bill Withers. Who is he? The Henrik Schwarz edit.

Jam. This is at Davenport and T. Amara with Deepest Sea, and this is the Hamatsuki remix on Globoli. Before this, Scott Grooves with Decimo 2.0 on his label Natural Midi. This is Deeper Shades of House Show 945. This first hour wrapping up, making room for today's exclusive guest mix. He's been in Las Vegas since 2003. Doug Mixer, one half of the Unfiltered Soul duo. You've heard the other half, Rob Allen, not too long ago here on Deeper Shades of House. Doug is originally from Newark, New Jersey. He's been DJing for over 40 years, and I played with him when I played in Las Vegas a couple of months ago. So I asked him to record a mix, and today is the day. Thank you so much, Doug, for this mix. Everybody, I will post the tracklist download of this second hour as well as first hour and the full tracklist of both online at deepershades.net/945. So don't go anywhere. Make sure you check out his guest mix.

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The taste of liquid gold, healing spices, they warmed my soul. The ancestors, they are pleased. The softest breeze washing bay, the mountain of sand.

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You've been listening to an exclusive guest mix from Las Vegas. Doug Wilcox, aka Doug Mixer, one half of the Unfiltered Soul team. You've heard the other half, aka Rob Allen, a few months ago. Thank you so much, Doug, for this exclusive guest mix for this show. I really appreciate you taking your time. Very nice selection. I'm posting Doug's socials as well as the track list of this mix and also the download at deepershades.net/945. 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You can get some merchandise. You can find out about my upcoming DJ gigs. You can check out the Deeper Shades recordings, record label, all that on the deepershades.net website. One more time, a special thank you to 5-time Deeper Shades Premium Gold member James Phillips from Old Greenwich in Connecticut. Thank you so much, James, for making this particular episode, Deeper Shades of House 945, happen by renewing your gold membership at deepershades.net/premium. The premium members keep this program going. My name is Lars Baronroth. I'll be back next week with a brand new show. Until then, please stay safe. Keep it deep. Don't drink and drive, whatever you do. Don't let your friends listen to bad music. I'm out. 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
5: 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My name is Lars Baronroth. I'm your host for this weekly Deep House Music Radio program. 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Second hour, always an exclusive guest mix from a DJ somewhere from this planet. Today coming from South Africa, Billow Jazz from Stay True Sounds in the mix. You don't want to miss that one. We have an executive producer for the second time, a Gold member, Mariam Thomas. Thank you so much, Mariam, for making this particular show, Deeper Shades of House 603, happen by becoming an executive producer. 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This first track right here is on Coastal Haze, a label I discovered on Bandcamp. Artist name for this one is Tell, from the same titled album, Tell LP. And the track is Young Bird. As always, full track list, downloads, podcast, merchandise, a lot more at deepershades.net/603. Tell your friends Deeper Shades of House is on.

doctrine, to the leader, to the organization, to the value system, to the Impuzu Saba, the advocates of flower care.

nice and deep as this one. Found it on Bandcamp as well. LDTRX from the US, and the track title is Gil. A bunch of two-track releases on their Bandcamp page, and I'm digging it a lot. This one was my favorite. Top of this, a genius release by Nicholas on Church. The track was called Answer from the Lonnie's Reprise EP. And the second track for today's show by Awanto 3 Azrael with Darling on Deckmantel from the Netherlands. The full track list at deepershades.net/603. That's where you also can download this first hour, as well as the upcoming second hour exclusive guest mix from South Africa by Billo Jazz. Just to let you know, February 17th, I will be in Tallinn, Estonia, playing at Club Studio. If you are around there, if you know somebody who will be, let them know. February 17th, 2018, I will be at Club Studio. This one right here is on Free Range. It's by Swegzy featuring Astro Loop, and this one is called Bugsy.

Kiss of Death by Rough Stuff on Berlin Bass Collective. On top of this, you heard Philippe Gordon with Jambalaya on Forbidden Cuts. And I really, really had a good time recording this particular 1 hour mix. You can always watch me when it's going down here at Deeper Shades headquarters in Redondo Beach, California. Every Wednesday, I'm broadcasting my live mix on Facebook as well as the deepershades.net website. And Facebook has been a blast because I have quite a few regulars who are tuning in. Shout out right now to everybody who's tuning in every Wednesday. And there's always a very lively chat going on with people from all over the world who are enjoying this. And I'm feeding off of this for sure. This one queuing in right here, I was waiting for the right time to play it. Amadou Balaké with Massa Kamba. Ben Gomori's Mass Sabbatical edit on Stern Edits. As always, and I said it before, full tracklist downloads at deepershades.net/603.

That is a funky first hour slowly coming to an end, making room for today's exclusive guest mix. But before that, let me tell you what I've been playing. In the background, Tisiza with Gold for Boosie on Super Black Tapes. If anybody knows the sample, I really want to know. Please let me know. Right before this, Shake from Germany with Giraffe on Shake. I found that on Bandcamp as well. Queuing into the background, you can just hear it for a minute, minute and a half. Ali Asker, Ascend, a brand new Patrice Scott remix on Green Village. And then you can hear today's guest mix from South Africa. It's Billo Jazz. You've heard me drop a few of his tracks on Stay True Sounds. He was born in Pretoria, studied audio engineering in Johannesburg, and has really been making a name for himself in the last year. Definitely, definitely stay tuned for that guest mix. You will be able to download this first hour as well as the upcoming second hour and check out the full track list. 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

Today's guest mix by Billow Jazz, exclusively recorded for you Deeper Shades of House listeners. Check out his releases on Stay True Sounds. Make sure you check out his gigs all over South Africa. I will link up his Facebook profile so you can make sure you will stay in touch with his music. As always, the full track list for the second hour as well as the first hour and download for both at deepershades.net/603. I will be back next week with a show, and then I'll be on a break for I think only 1 week after my trip to Estonia, where I'm playing on February 17th at Studio in Tallinn. After that gig, I'm going to stop over in Germany, going to hang out with my mom for a week, and then come back and record a brand new show for you. But that is after next week's show, right? Thank you so much for listening. Thank you so much for supporting. A special shout out to today's executive producer, Mariam Thomas. Thank you, Mariam, for the second time. You made a Deeper Shades of House show possible by becoming a Deeper Shades Premium Gold member. 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My name is Lars Baronroth. Thank you, thank you, thank you. Until next week, please be safe. Keep it deep. Don't drink and drive, and whatever you do, don't let your friends listen to bad music. I'm out. Peace.

Lars Barenroth, and I wanted to say thank you for listening to the Deeper Shades Radio Network. I'm sure you're on Facebook, right? 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
0: How's it going, everybody? It's Deeper Shades of House, a brand new show. This is episode 880. My name is Lars Barenroth. How you doing? Thank you for tuning in. Welcome to a brand new episode, 2 hours of Deep House music. First hour mixed and presented by yours truly. And you can catch me every Wednesday live in the mix here at Deeper Shades HQ in Redondo Beach, California. 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Everything I tell you, you can find on that website. And then I add an exclusive guest mix today coming from Cologne, Germany. Henry Kohn in the mix. And that makes a 2 hour episode for the last 22 years now. Crazy. You can always find the full track list and the download of the show at deepershades.net/880 for this particular episode. You can go to older episodes, just replace the number with whatever show you're looking for. This one right here, Matthias Vogt, originally released on Force Inc. in 1999. This is Die Tiefe, brand new re-release on Frank Music from Germany. You can catch that. You can buy that. You can't catch it. You can buy it on Bandcamp. All right. Don't go anywhere. A lot of great music coming up. I tell you about my upcoming DJ gigs and the releases, all that a little later. Tell your friends, Deeper Shades of House is on.

listening to Deeper Shades of Hell Show 880. In the background, Beto Roof from Cancun, Mexico with Go Deep on Deep Click. Really enjoying this tune. It rides very nicely. Top of this, T Maestro with Hummingbird Wizard from the Selville Select Volume 5 release on Selville Records from South Africa. And I want to tell you about my upcoming gigs. October 18th, I'm back at Sound by the Sea for my vinyl residency. And if you don't hear this on time, I'll be back there November 15th. And then the 15th of November, I'll be playing all night from 6 till closing. Then on the 26th of October, Tempo Gallery, an event at K Sara in Long Beach. And November 14th, Part-Time Lover in San Diego. And then end of November, November 27th until December 9th, I will be in South Africa for some gigs. I will post a gig guide at deepershades.net where you can actually find more info on my gigs anyway. Yes. Queuing in just a second, a brand new Jimster remix of Been Thinking by Megatronic from the Do I Belong To You EP on Razor and Tape. And yes, I tell you this so you become fans of this music and the artists, because they put a lot of time and heart in it, and you can, you know, get into that, find more of their music, like their stuff, buy their stuff. Let's get back into it.

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these old school vibes. Rashida Ali, Libra Rising on NDATL, Kyalsi's label. On top of this, ICTV with Hit the Floor on LTD Black Label, BLBL. I gotta find out how to pronounce that. Limited Black Label, maybe. Diana's before that with Express Your Dreams from the Part of Deepa Volume 2 release on Deepa. And that's the third track I've been putting in the mix in the last few weeks. And sometimes these first hour mixes, when I record them live, usually they go over an hour. 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And don't forget, we have a guest mix in less than 20 minutes. Henry Kohn from Cologne, Germany. This one coming in right now, Uncle R with Groove in Ashbury. From the Sentiments of a Music Lover EP on Soul Candy from South Africa.

Shades of Hal show 880 this first hour wrapping up. But like I said, the original recording is actually longer. And if you're a premium member, you can download it in a couple of weeks on the Deeper Shades website in the premium download section. This one in the background, something brand new by DJ Octopus from South Africa. The Music is the name of the tune. This is on Mr. Eclectic's Pasqua Records. Make sure you check out Mr. Eclectic's guest mix a couple of weeks ago. Top of this, something else from South Africa, Soul Lab and Lockhive and Polyphonic featuring Gift Tonic, the Jazz Cats. Music from Within is the name of that tune. I don't have label information, but I'll put it on the website. I emailed them. I really enjoy this tune. Reminds me of something. Write in the comments what you think it reminds me of. All right, deepershades.net/880. And before that, Uncle R, like I said, Groove in Ashbury. All right, we're making room. Today's exclusive guest mix coming from Cologne, Germany. I've been in touch with him for a long time. He was doing a lot of compilations for Club Star. He also A&R'd for Konya Records and mixed a bunch of compilations. Henry Kuhn from In The Zone, Cologne, Germany. Full tracklist, download all that, deepershades.net/880.

You guys know I'm into this sound. Exclusive guest mix today from Germany, Cologne to be exact. Henry Kohn in the mix. He's been DJing since 93, you can tell, can you not? So he had a first residency when he was 17. Early 90s, great sound. Thank you so much, Henry. The full track list and download of the second hour as well as the first hour online at deepershades.net/880. I will also link up Henry's socials so you can stay in touch, find out more about his gigs and mixes and all that. My name is Lars Barenroth. Thank you so much for tuning in. 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I will be back next week with a brand new show. Until then, please be safe. Keep it deep. Don't drink and drive. And whatever you do, don't let your friends listen to bad music.

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4: 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My name is Lars Berenroth. Welcome to DSOH 947. 947 shows of 2 hours. 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All the time over 1 hour long, many times almost 2 hours. 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We have an executive producer for today's show, Carl Alain. Thank you so much, Carl, for renewing your gold membership for the third time and making today's show, Deeper Shades of House 947, happen with your contribution. Very, very much appreciated. The Deeper Shades premium members are the ones who allow me to keep this show going for 24 years now. And I have no plans stopping anytime soon, so with your help, we keep this whole thing going. 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I told you I'm going to tell you more about the guest DJ today, Katla Cat from Johannesburg. And it is very special because it's actually the set he played at the 2025 DSOH annual gathering at Mea Culpa in South Africa. So that's coming up in the second hour. Playlist, at least for this first hour. More information, all that at deepershades.net/947. 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

10-minute anthem. What a track. This is Alex Atyas and Stefan Atyas. In My Mind on Alex's label Visions. Before this, Goran Maya with Bring the Juice, the instrumental edit on Mirror. And the first track of today's show came from Big L and Amalia Leandro, called Soul Inspiration. That was the 0708 remix on Personal Belongings, my man Canedo's label. This is Deeper Shades of House show 947. Few of my upcoming DJ gigs: May 3rd at the Relove Retreat in Lake Hughes, California. May 30th at the Basement in Los Angeles. Then Friday, June 5th, I'm back at the Kiku Room in San Diego, playing all vinyl from 8 p.m. to 2 a.m. And then June 19th, you can catch me in Belden for Soul Camp. Let's get back into the music. This is Rob Redford with FM Electro from the Euphonia Tapes 01 release on his label X-Tracks. And don't forget, in less than 40 minutes, Kettler Cat from South Africa back on Deeper Shades of House.

This is brand new, not coming out before June this year. On Wolf Music, this is Toronto Hustle and Sean Roman with Social Narcotics, and this in particular is the Nick Holder and Tyrone Solomon Trackheads remix. Before this, something brand new by Aunt Jazz and Fred Everything called Conquest, and that is from their brand new collaboration album 8 Days, forthcoming on Fred's Lazy Day Recordings label. And on top of that, Andy Ash with When the Sunlight Comes on Departure Lounge Records. Some really nice tunes. Check out the artists, check out the labels. The full track list is at deepershades.net/947 for exactly that reason. And right there, you can also find a link to the Deeper Shades merch shop, where you can get t-shirts, hoodies, caps, beanies, all that stuff. Check out the brand new Make House Not War shirt that I put out. 30% of the proceeds of the sale of that shirt will be donated to Doctors Without Borders. Let's get back into the music.

What a jam this is. Louis Vega presents Funky Cadets featuring Willie Soul. The track is called Feeling Good Tonight, and this is a Kaya Alce remix. Wonderful stuff forthcoming on Vega Records. Before that, something brand new by my man Frank Roger from France, Painted Black on his own label Real Tone Records. And before that, Last Nubian and Gold Bar featuring Josh Leon Ray, Dance Together, and that was Sean McCabe's Togetherness dub on Sean's Good Vibrations Music record label. Let's get into today's guest mix. An exclusive live recording from a set he played at the 2025 Deeper Shades of House annual gathering at Mea Culpa in Sandton, in South Africa, made possible by my friends at the Deep Soul Sensation. For the sixth time on Deeper Shades of House, 2009 was his very first time. It's Cat La Cat back on DSOH. So don't go anywhere, and in case you cannot catch it right now, you can always download the entire show at deepershades.net/947. So let's get into it. Cat La Cat, exclusively here on Deeper Shades of House.

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1: Guest.

really good one at the 2025 Deeper Shades of House annual gathering at Mea Culpa in South Africa, made possible by my friends at the Deep Soul Sensation. But I know you know. Make sure you check out all the Deep Soul Sensation events in South Africa. Thank you, Cat La Cat. This was his sixth time on Deeper Shades of House. He played the 20-year anniversary 4 years ago. He played the 2025 annual gathering. He will definitely always be back here on Deeper Shades of House. Great music. There is no track list, but if you go to deepershades.net/947, maybe we can together figure it out in the comment section. So if you recognize any of the tracks he played in the second hour, just post a comment at deepershades.net/947. 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My name is Lars Barenroth. I will be back next week with a brand new show. Until then, tell your friends about the show. Be safe. Keep it deep. 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I'm out. Peace.

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0: How's it going, everybody? It's Deeper Shades of House, a brand new show, 663. My name is Lars Barenroth. Thank you so much for tuning in. Thank you so much for being patient if you've been waiting for the show. A little bit of a delay there on the release date. That is because we went to VidCon 2019 together with my son Matthias, who's now 10 years old, and he definitely wanted to go. So Kathy, my wife, and I and Matti went to Anaheim all 4 days. And yeah, it was fun. It was cool. It was entertaining to see all the different YouTubers and the different brands representing. Some ideas came to mind. I liked it. It was very cool. Let's get into today's show, 663. We have an executive producer, David Lovelady. Thank you so much for becoming a Deeper Shades of House Premium Gold member and making this episode 663 happen with your contribution. We have an exclusive guest mix today coming from the UK. It's Godar. For the second time, the guest on Deeper Shades of House. And this one right here is brand new on Deeper Shades Recordings, the label that goes along with this 17-year and running radio show. Artist name is Hawa from Norway, the man behind Stellar Disco Records. Track is called No Tells, and this is the Ad Vibe remix. 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

This record will never leave my crate, whether I'm playing a vinyl set or digital. This is Omar S. with Psychotic Photosynthesis from 2007. Truly timeless and definitely worth being called a classic already. If you come out on July 20th to Le Club on the second floor at the Standard in downtown Los Angeles, you can hear me play all night from 9 p.m. when the doors open all the way until that party is over, usually around 2 o'clock. Go to deeprashades.net for more information on that all night long, July 20th. On top of this, you heard Andy Vaz from Germany with Saint Colleague. I don't know if I'm pronouncing that correctly. That is forthcoming on We Will Always Be a Love Song. I have to cop the 12-inch of that one. But yeah, this is the kind of music I'm going to play. Well, everything you hear on Deeper Shades. You know, there's so much good music. I try to drop in an all-night set. I'm very excited. I hope I'll see you there. Let's get back into this show.

This is Kio Day with Two Steps to Heaven on Afro-Terraneo or Afro-Terraneo music. On top of this, Neat with Caraldo on Exploited. And yeah, I like how these go together. Some nice tunes, that mix. I put it together last Wednesday. You can always watch me when I mix these things live here at Deeper Shades HQ every Wednesday. It's live on YouTube, on Facebook, Twitch, quite a few other platforms as well. 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This one is the Strictly Jazz Unit, Glenn Underground and Boo Williams, and this is called The Herd Syndrome on Strictly Jazz Unit. 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

first hour is coming to an end. This one right here is the Manuel Tour remix of Dawson's Isolation, brand new on Free Range Records, and you have to hear the whole mix. And you can do that if you go to deepershades.net/663. You scroll down, and there you can see the video of me putting this whole mix together, and you scroll towards the end, and then you can hear the full track. Unlike in this first hour, where it's going to cut off after 1 hour to make room for today's exclusive guest mix coming from the UK for the second time on Deeper Shades of House. The first time it was still under his name, Loz Godar. That was in 2014. Now he's back just as Godar. He had a release out on a Church not too long ago, and just recently a brand new one on Tusk Wax. You can catch him on the radio in Manchester as well as traveling for gigs and releasing a lot of music. I will link up his Facebook profile, the full track list of his mix, as well as this first hour and the download links and the podcast and the brand new No Tells release and the merchandise with free shipping for all of July. All that at deepershades.net/663. Guest mix by Godar coming up.

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2: Deeper Shades of House, show 663, coming to an end. You've been listening to an exclusive guest mix from the UK. Godar in the mix. It was his second time on Deeper Shades of House. The first time was in 2014, 5 years ago, under his previous name, Los Godar. Now he's just going by Godar. Definitely pay attention to that. He just had a release on Church. He has something brand new on Tusk Wax. He has something forthcoming on De La Groove. He is hosting a radio show and he DJs and he does a lot more. I will link up his Facebook profile so you can stay in touch and become an even bigger fan of Godar. Special thank you again to today's executive producer, David Lovelady. Thank you so much, David, for making this Deeper Shades of House show 663 happen with your contribution by becoming a Deeper Shades of House Premium Gold member. More information about the premium programs, how to sign up, the extra perks, all the good stuff you get at deepershades.net/premium. 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I will be back next week with a brand new show. Until then, my name is Lars Baronroth. Again, thank you for watching. Please be safe. Keep it deep. Don't drink and drive, whatever you do. Don't let your friends listen to bad music. I'm out. Peace.

Baron Roth again, and I hope you enjoy listening to the Deeper Shades Radio Network. If you indeed find what you're listening to

0: 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If you're on Instagram, find us at Deeper Shades of House as well as Lars LB. 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
0: Hello, welcome to show 247. My name is Lars Baron-Roth. This is a brand new edition of Deeper Shades of House. 2 hours of Deep House music, you know the drill. First hour mixed by yours truly. 60 minutes new stuff, sometimes a little bit older stuff from all around the world. Today, a little bit of a special show. Staying below 118 BPM, so definitely a lot of groove in there. We have music by Stefan Baldo, Derek Carter, Hercules and Love Affair, Slim and Swift, Keith Worthy, and a few others. And then the second hour, we have a guest mix by my buddies from Bengana, Heya Hi-Fi, Sweden. Last week, you've heard their current single, Dead End. This one right here is the first track for today. Scott Ferguson, Groove, the Silvio Manuel mix on Scott's own label, Ferris Park Recordings. As always, you can check out all this information online at deepershades.net. There you can also download this show. If you're lucky, you can still grab a Deeper Shades of House shirt, but they might already all be gone.

tuned into the Deeper Shades of House. My name is Lars Baron-Roth. In the background, the birthday song by Derek Carter, revamped by my man Yotam Avni. Right on top of this, Mark E. Slave 1 on Running Back. I already played that in the first hour of the Beta Lounge set a few weeks ago. Definitely the most requested song of that set. On top of that, you heard Steffen Baldo from Germany, Polyphonista, on Polyphone Recordings. And Steffen is also an upcoming producer for Deeper Shades Recordings, my own label. Queuing in just a second is Akos Kulkas with Stellar Way on the Russian label Theomatic. If you dig this kind of stuff, I'm definitely playing these kind of tunes at my loungier gigs at like Moon Shadows, for instance, June 20th coming up in Malibu. And at Glow in Marina del Rey. Make sure you check out deepershades.net. You can download the entire show and read up more about my upcoming DJ gigs. Please do not miss June 19th if you are in San Diego. I'm playing a dive with DJ Ala, who is hopefully the guest DJ next week. And that is, of course, going to be a little more dance floor oriented. Deepershades.net. Stay tuned.

In the background, Slim and Swift from Hamburg, Germany, Pretty Sucker on Tricircle Recordings. Right before that, Hercules and Love Affair, Classique number 2 on DFA, a little bit older. And on top of that, Akos Kulka's brand new release on the Russian label Theomatic called Stellar Way. And queuing in the background is Keith Worthy, my man from Detroit. The track is called Atlantis, the original deep instrumental on his own label Static Audio. And of course, you are listening to The Deeper Shades of House. My name is Lars Baronroth. I hope you enjoy the show. Drop me an email to lars@deepershades.net. That's lars@deepershades.net. Let me know how you like the show. And don't forget, we have a guest mix coming up in roughly 19 minutes by Bengana from Sweden. So don't go anywhere.

you're listening to right now is the very first Deeper Shades recordings release, came out sometime around mid-May by Jojo Flores and Jody Padova. It's called Yes Smoke, and it's available online at Tracksource, Stompy, and a few other online stores, as well as at deepershades.net. 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You can download the first and second hour of each show. Well, a few months back, a year back, 2 years back, I don't even know. Definitely have to get the earlier shows on there. This right now is show 247 of Deeper Shades of House. And my name is Lars Baron-Roth. This first hour is slowly coming to an end. In about 2 minutes, we have today's guest mix by Bengana from Sweden. The current release is a Dead End on Heya Hi-Fi. You heard it last week, and I'm sure you'll hear it again here on Deeper Shades of House. Definitely stay tuned, don't go anywhere. Call your friends, let them know. Deeper Shades of House is on. And if they can't listen right now, deepershades.net is the site to go.

religion or politics, religion or creativity is an ongoing process. It is not to copy. It is diversity. 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

You are listening to The Deeper Shades of House. My name is Lars Baron-Roth, and the second hour is slowly coming to an end. In the background, today's guest mix coming from Sweden, Bengana. You just heard their most recent release, Dead End, on Heya Hi-Fi, their own label. 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Find out about my upcoming DJ gigs, for instance, June 19th at Dive in San Diego, June 20th, Moonshadows in Malibu, and a few other gigs all online. And you can, of course, also purchase all three Deeper Shades recordings releases, as well as Deeper Shades of House t-shirts, if there's still some left. We had a very, very limited run. Anyways, I hope you enjoyed the show.

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This is Lars Barinroth, and I wanted to say thank you for listening to the Deeper Shades Radio Network. I'm sure you're on Facebook, right? 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
4: 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Flat White Chris is coming up. And then on Fridays, you can download a brand new Deeper Shades of House show. So that's how this whole thing is happening. This one right here is forthcoming on Deeper Shades Recordings. I am, I'm releasing a lot more music on the label. This one is Bon Job from South Africa. It's called In Your Arms, forthcoming on Deeper Shades Recordings. And speaking of Deeper Shades Recordings releases, one is very soon available. Brand new remix package of I Miss the Things. Remixes by Slotta, FKA Mash, and Michael Ash. And I offered one pre-order, which did not only give the person who purchased it the three remixes already way ahead of release time, but it made Mark Adcock the first Deeper Shades Premium Platinum member. That is a lifelong membership, lifelong access to all the premium perks. Some free merchandise I'm going to send him. Guest list to any of the events I'm going to play. So a lot of those perks. This was the first platinum membership that I ever offered. And it's not on the website, really. It'll just come up here and there. And if you see it, grab it. So thank you, Mark, for making this episode happen. 670 and becoming the first platinum member ever. Let's get into this tune right here. 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

Funk compilation on Soul Clap Records. It's called Vaccinator by Ian Fink on top of the 60 Hertz project with Impact Soul from the forthcoming Music Hands EP on, I believe 60 Hertz Records is the label name. Before that, Marlon Kirk with Thinking About You, the Soul Twins Double Like Broken remix on Unprincipled Records. Those two were some nice broken beat tunes there. Still gotta dig into my collection. I used to play a lot of broken beats back in the day. Before that is the second track of today's show. Chromatic Just presents Just One with Stay This Way, the Kyalcy NDATL Sleaze mix on Visions Recordings. That's Alex Atchia's label, who will be a guest DJ in one of the future Deeper Shades of House shows as well. Don't forget, in the second hour today from the UK, Flat White Chris coming up. I will be in South Africa soon, September 26th through October 6th. I'm playing a bunch of gigs. Gig guide coming soon on the Deeper Shades website. Of course, always deepershades.net is where you can find out about my gigs. October 12th, I'm playing all night again at the club at the Standard in downtown LA. Mark your calendars for that one. Deeper Shades merchandise is at shirts.deepershades.net always. And I am giving away 5 pairs of tickets for the forthcoming Spring Fiesta. 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

0: Yeah.
1: Let's get into this, okay. 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Cueing in Till von Sein with Wanna Be. From the Till It's Gone album on Suo. 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

Yeah, there is a message in all of my music. It's all about doing something else other than what they have done, because what they have done is possible. And the world the way it is today is a result of the possible that they did. It's a result of the absolute thing. So, man, there's something else. There's always something else in the world.

0: message and tell them to move. 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And the world the way it is today is the result of impossible.
1: You know, God made me funky. 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You know, we got to get together. 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

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To understand a groove like this, you got to be funky. 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

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You know, we gotta get together. Clean up the neighborhoods. Make it better. Make it up. Make it good. And it starts with me. You know, it's time to put up. 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Some way. 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

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Cause I'm one funky brother.

0: 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You know it's time to put up or shut up.
1: Deeper shades of

0: What does that mean? Elaborate. The study of clients. I've said in the past, paintings are doorways into collectors' homes. And why would I want to go into a collector's home? To seek out blank spots on the wall. I had a discussion with the dragonfly, which made me link up with the computer spiritually.
1: Okay. That's very nice.
0: Yeah.
1: Yeah, it was a dragonfly.
0: So are you going to buy one of these paintings?

0: but I hate it.
1: How do you explain that?
0: Well, I have a large staff which executes my paintings.

wrapping up the first hour. This is Eros Miguel with Sombra, the Carsten Joost remix on Modem 39. On top of this, S3A with Fever, the Felix Leifur Flexi Lives remix on Dirt Crew Recordings from Berlin. And before that, God Made Me Funky by The Vision on The Vision. Got that from their Bandcamp website. That one got me kicked off the Facebook live stream, actually. It's probably the a cappella, whoever owns the rights. Hey, that's cool, whatever. And before that, Philippa Gordon with Azucena Malagon, the Gymster remix on We Will Always Be a Love Song. Today's guest mix is coming up, Flat White Chris from Flat White Records in the UK. I will link up his Facebook profile and also his record label Flat White Records, and that is also a record shop, so definitely check that out. Full track list for his mix and the download link at deepershades.net/670. And if you scroll down on that site, on that page, you can see the video where I record this first hour. And you will be able to hear that track that's queuing in right now at its full length. It's a brand new remix forthcoming on Deeper Shades Recordings. Apple Jazz featuring Slaga and Idolan with Ahmad Lozi, the Bird Quality remix. 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

Sugar Shades of House Show 670 coming to an end. In the background, the last few minutes of today's exclusive guest mix. From the UK, you've been listening to Flat White Chris from Flat White Records, which is an online record shop as well as record label. You've heard a few releases by the man and the label on this show, Deeper Shades of House. And you can check out the full track list for this guest mix, as well as the first hour online at deepershades.net/670. I will be back next week with a brand new show. I have some killer guest mixes lined up. Nick Holder, Brett Dancer, quite a few more. I'm going to get in what I can before my upcoming tour to South Africa. And always, the news are at deepershades.net. Thank you again to today's executive producer and the first ever Deeper Shades Premium Platinum member, Mark Adcock. 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Until next week, please be safe, keep it deep, don't drink and drive, whatever you do. Don't let your friends listen to bad music. My name is Lars Baron Roth. I'm out. Peace.

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4: How's it going, everybody? It's Deeper Shades of House, a brand new show. My name is Lars Berenroth. I'm your host for this weekly two-hour program. I'm also the DJ for the first hour. This is DSOH 943. Welcome. Thank you for tuning in. Appreciate you taking your time, spending it with me or letting me spend it with you. Whatever you're doing right now, I hope you're enjoying the program. I hope you're enjoying this upcoming show. A lot of great music in the first hour. I'm going to let you know about some upcoming DJ gigs, some more added since last week. I have some brand new merchandise online. I'll tell you a little more about that later. And yeah, some news coming up throughout the show. I always tell you about the artists, about the record labels, the track titles, so you can become a fan and support those labels and those artists by buying their music, buying their merch, or sharing their content any which way possible. We have an executive producer for today's show from Rome, Italy, Alberto Ferra. Thank you so much for signing up as a Deeper Shades Premium Gold member, Alberto, and becoming the executive producer of today's show. And also from Italy is today's guest DJ, and that is a complete coincidence. I did not plan it. It all just happened to be this. From Italy in the second hour, Di Sorano. Definitely stay tuned for that mix. If you cannot stay tuned, you can always download the guest mix as well as this first hour online at deepershades.net/943. There's also the full track list, more information, a link to the merch and the podcast and the label and all of that good stuff. Let's get into some music. This one is Humble B Flat with Egyptian Queen from a brand new album that's not even out yet, Indigo Blues on Zinnia Records. Tell your friends, Deeper Shades of House is on.

broadcasting live on Wednesday, recording this mix, somebody asked in chat if this is a Ron Trent, and that would make total sense. It definitely is along those lines sound-wise. I'm really, really enjoying this brand new release by Simon Parr on his new outlet Nocturno Music. This one is called Eternal Sunshine. On top of this second track for today's show by Pete Bandit, No Control, from the Let Loose release on Dirt Crew from Berlin, Germany. You're listening to Deeper Shades of House Show 943. Let me give you a little rundown on my upcoming DJ gigs. On the 4th of April, you can catch me in downtown LA at a park party called Vertigo Party at the Park. And I'm playing from 6:30 p.m. to 8 p.m., I believe. On the 11th of April, I'll be back at the Kiku Room in San Diego, my residency, playing all vinyl. That one is going to be a really good one. Last one was amazing, so I am packing already for this one. It's going to be cool. On May 2nd, just added, I'll be at the Relove Retreat, the 4th annual Relove Retreat in Lake Hughes in California. On the 30th, I'll be at the Basement in Los Angeles, and then June 19th in Belden for Soul Camp. That's all the gigs for the moment. You can always find the updated list online at deepershades.net. Let's get back into the music, and don't forget, we have a guest mix in less than 40 minutes by Di Sorono from Italy.

naked to the world, like a scene from a movie, and she was the star in a smoke-filled room, her eyes piercing through.

you follow my socials, you've seen me drop a clip of this track mixing into the next on the Deeper Shades socials. For instance, on TikTok, you can find me at Deeper Shades. On Instagram, you can find me at Deeper Shades. You can find me at Deeper Shades also on Twitter. I think that's what it's still called, right? And yeah, let me just tell you real quick what you've been listening to. This one right here is Andy Compton with Modulated Live from the Acid Andy's Jams release on his label Pang Records. And before that, that was actually Ron Trent after the Simon Parr with Her featuring Harry Dennis on vocals from the Liftoff album release on Rush Hour. This is DSOH 943. If you're new here, you may not know that I also have a record label called Deeper Shades Recordings, and I have a brand new track out on the Deeper Shades Bandcamp right now, soon coming to all the platforms, but you can download it for free from the Deeper Shades Bandcamp because of Deeper Shades Premium Platinum member Ricky Jones Jr. Go look for my track Forever at deepershades.bandcamp.com. 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

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This is Ben Hickson with Area Code 336 Phone Rings. On top of this, Stony Blue and Stephen Carmona with Embrace the Night from the Joyful Noise EP on Dolphin Records. And on top of that, Mark 7 with Elements on Parkway Records. A lot of great music. 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That is wrapping up this first hour. 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There's more info about Di Serrano. He released on labels like Nervous, Hard Times, Glasgow Underground, Dope Wax, Peppermint Jam, Music for Freaks, and so many more. And yeah, he's in the mix today. Full tracklist download, like I said, deepershades.net/943. Di Serrano from Italy in the mix. Don't go anywhere.

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And I did like a, this time in like a remix. 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

to live the life I need to. Look at this world today, it's almost gone insane. We went to war with Saddam Hussein, it's 9/11 anymore.

is Deeper Shades of House, show 943, coming to an end. You've been listening to an exclusive guest mix from Italy by Di Saronno, a.k.a. Francesco Ferraro. Thank you so much for this mix, Francesco. The full track list, more info about Di Saronno, and the download for this second hour, as well as the previous first hour, online at deepershades.net/943. At this point, another shout out to today's executive producer, brand new Deeper Shades premium gold member Alberto Ferra from Rome, Italy. And like I mentioned in the first hour, complete coincidence. I did not plan that today's guest DJ and the executive producer of today's show are both from Italy. Thank you, Alberto, for making this show happen by signing up as a Deeper Shades premium gold member. And yeah, that's it for today's show. I really appreciate you all. You can find my gigs all listed at deepershades.net. Also, make sure you cop one of the new shirts I mentioned in the first hour, a brand new Make House Not War shirt. All that at deepershades.net. I'll be back next week with a brand new show. Until then, my name is Lars Baronroth. Please stay safe. Keep it deep. Don't drink and drive. And whatever you do, don't let your friends listen to bad music. I'm out. Peace.

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5: 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My name is Lars Barenroth, your host and DJ for the first hour of this radio show. 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My man Apple Jazz, a Deeper Shades recordings artist, for the fifth time in the mix here on Deeper Shades of House. We have an executive producer for today's show, Deeper Shades of House premium gold member for the third time, Labrador. Thank you so much for making this show 628 happen with your contribution. The silver and gold members are the ones who keep this program alive and allow me to do this radio show every week for you. So if you're a frequent listener, please consider becoming a premium member at deepershades.net/premium. This first track right here is by Alexandria. It's called Gone Swimming. It's available on Church. I got that from their Bandcamp page. And as always, the full track list and the download links for both hours at deepershades.net/628.

This tune right here is called Underwater Ship by Underwater Man. And I got this from the Shake Bandcamp. Shake, an artist from Munich, Germany, who will be a guest DJ on Deeper Shades of House on one of the next shows. Before this, Mac Nerdy with Rhythm of Love on DNH Records, of course, Nick Holder's label.

Angeles, also on the rooftop. And then from the 27th through the 8th of October, I will be in South Africa, and I have quite a few gigs lined up right there. I am announcing them on my Facebook page. Go to facebook.com/LarsBaronRoth. And of course, you can also always find a list at deepershades.net. Queuing in just a second, a really nice, deep, and dubby tune. Adria Tuch. I would pronounce the name like that. I'm not sure. Beautiful thoughts on Chikiyu. Also, there's a brand new Deeper Shades Recordings release available only for Deeper Shades Premium members right now. I opened last week's show with it. 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

Aaron Curtis from his brand new release on Uncanny Valley. It's called Take Me Home. On top of this, Idealist with Dimension from the Mind Field album on Echo Chord, which is basically a dub techno album, but I love playing that stuff a little slower, and it fits so well and creates such a nice mood. Full track list, download links for this Deeper Shades of House show 628 online at deepershades.net/628. As I mentioned a little earlier, there's a brand new Deeper Shades recordings release right now, Night Color by Heavy Hands. It's his follow-up to Light Is New, which was also released on Deeper Shades recordings a couple of years ago, and I really want you to hear that. If you haven't heard last week's show, 627, I started out the show with that tune. It will be available in every store on September 21st. Until then, if you are a Silver or Gold member, you can download it already in the Deeper Shades premium download section. 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So if you want to have the Deeper Shades recordings releases before Louis Vega, before Osun Lade, before Gemster, before Black Coffee, become a Silver or Gold member at deepershades.net/premium. Don't forget, in the second hour, exclusive guest mix by my man Apple Jazz.

we're gonna serve up, serve up, serve up. What's people gonna say about, say about, say about, say about, say about, say about, say about, say about, say about, say about, say about, say about, say about, say about, say about, say about, say about, say about, say about, say about, say about, say about, say about, say about, say about, say about, say about, say about, say about, say about, say about, say about, say about, say about, say about, say about, say about, say about, say about, say about, say about, say about, say about, say about, say about, say about, say about, say about, say about, say about, say about, say about, say about, say about, say about, say about, say about, say about, say about, say about, say about, say about, say about, say about, say about, say about, say about, say about, say about, say about, say about, say about, say about, say about, say about, say about, say about, say about, say about, say about, say about, say about, say about, say about, say about, say about, say about, say about, say about, say about, say about, say about, say about, say about, say about, say about, say about, say about, say about, say about, say about, say about, say about, say about, say about, say about, say about, say about, say about, say about, say about, say about, say about, say about, say about, say about, say about, say about, say about, say about, say about, say about, say about, say about, say about, say about,

the ooh and ah, the show of it. In my opinion, there's a lot of different types of DJs, and I'll get to that too, but for me, in the way that I know,

0: 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Pick out as many different things that are natural to you, that are organic to you, that draw you in specifically. And then later, you refine that process through listening. And then you present it to other people. That's DJ, and that's selection to me.
1: You are listening to the Shade.

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Stop. It was the magic of playing music for people, and it being nonstop, and it being honest. And to me, the selection process has starts here. Pick out as many different things that are natural to you, that are organic to you, that draw you in specifically. And then later, you refine that process through listening. And then you present it to other people. That's DJing, that's selection to me.

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In my opinion, there's a lot of different types of DJs, and I'll get to that too, but

selection process has starts here. You pick out some really different things that are natural to you, that are organic to you, that draw you in specifically. And then later, you refine that process through listening. And then you present it to other people. That's DJing, that's selection to me.

How nice is this one? Maurice Aimard. On his label Galactica Records, Into the Light is the name of the tune from the same titled EP. On top of this, Times Are Rough with DF3 from the Deep Love 2018 compilation on Berlin-based Dirt Crew Recordings. Before that, DJ Counseling with Mew, Yeah Love on White Label. And before that, Melchior Sultana with Paris from the Various Volume 1 release, a four-artist release on Melchior's own label, Profound Sound. Full track list download, all that at deepershades.net/628 for the show. This first hour is coming to an end, making room for the second hour, an exclusive guest mix today from Apple Jazz, the fifth time on Deeper Shades of House. And you've been hearing the name a lot lately because he has a release out on Deeper Shades Recordings. It's called Amat Lozi, Apple Jazz featuring Slaga and Idelan. And that one is now nominated for Best Underground Record of the Year in the Dance Music Awards South Africa. Please vote for it in category 18 at dmasa.co.za. And while you're at it, go to category 9 and 10 and maybe vote for yours truly, Lars Baranroth, as well. Let's get into it. Apple Jazz from South Africa in the mix exclusively on Deeper Shades of House.

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2: For the last hour, you've been listening to an exclusive guest mix by my man Apple Jazz for the fifth time on Deeper Shades of House. He has a release out on Deeper Shades Recordings, Apple Jazz featuring Slaga and Idolan. It's called Amadlozi, and that one is nominated now for the Best Underground Record of the Year in the Dance Music Awards South Africa. And you can vote for him. So if you like Amadlozi, maybe if you haven't downloaded it yet, head over to deepershades.net/Amadlozi and download it for free. And then if you like it, why don't you vote in category 18 at www.dmasa.co.za. And while you're there, go to category 9, where I'm nominated as Best International DJ, the category I already won last year, and category 10, Best International Producer. Maybe. Thank you again to today's executive producer, Labrador, for the third time, a Deeper Shades of House Premium Gold member. Thank you so much for making this show 628 happen. And all the links where to vote for the Dance Music Awards, which, by the way, everybody can vote. 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Until next week, my name is Lars Berenroth. Please be safe, keep it deep, don't drink and drive, and whatever you do, don't let your friends listen to bad music. I'm out. Peace.

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0: 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Thank you guys, see you in the next one. I hope you have a nice week with many gigs. Much love, peace.
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0: How's it going, everybody? 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My name is Lars Baronroth. 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All those platforms, that's where you can find out when I'm broadcasting live. Nevertheless, I did. So you will hear now this first hour mix, which I recorded live at Deeper Shades HQ, which is, well, my studio is still okay, but the rest of the house, we keep adding things to change and stuff. It's very exciting. A lot of work. We have an exclusive guest mix in the second hour. Free Range Records' own Matt Masters coming up in the second hour. Exclusive guest mix for Deeper Shades of House. Tell your friends. And making this particular episode, Deeper Shades of House 687, happen by becoming a Deeper Shades of House Premium Gold member. For the fourth time, Paul Ricchetti. Thank you so much, Paul, for being a gold member once again and supporting the show and making this episode happen. More information about the premium membership, which is the only thing that keeps this whole thing going, at deepershades.net/premium. This one right here, a brand new one by my man Koflo, who previously also released on Deeper Shades Recordings. This one is called Playground Samba on Ocha Records. 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

This is turning out to be one of those shows you can play when you're getting ready to party. You know, when you pick out your clothes, you're turning on the shower, you're turning up the music, and you're getting ready, you're getting into the mood. Especially tracks like this. Denny Cohiba, everyone understands this is the original mix on SP Recordings. I believe I slowed it down a bit. Has a nice groove. On top of this, an exclusive track from an upcoming 21 Years Sonar Collectif compilation. Do you know I did a remix for Sonar Collectif way back? Slope. But that's not on there. This exclusive track I played is the second one for today's show. Is by Marlo and Truby, Chanzo Pancho. Digging the Latin vibes in that one a lot, actually. Nice tune. Check out the full track list at deepershades.net/687, and you can find out who the artists are, what the labels are, who record these and who release these recordings. And that way you can become a fan and you can find out more about what they do and learn how to support them. Maybe they have merchandise. You can purchase the merchandise to support them, or you can buy their CDs, their vinyl, their albums, their digital recordings. If you like Deeper Shades of House, you can always buy merchandise at shirts.deepershades.net. Yeah, it's a good thing to support what you like. That's the only way it can stick around, stay around for you to enjoy. Also, I get a lot of people asking me how to become a guest DJ in the second hour for this radio program. And the easiest way is to look at previous guests and see if you maybe know someone, if you know, maybe you're close with someone or you've been friends with them. Get in touch with those people and have them reach out to me. I need some sort of a recommendation, because I get too many requests, and that's a good way to filter. So check out previous guests, let them know to please get in touch with me and recommend you as a guest DJ. That's one way. And if you know me, hey, then you know how to get in touch with me too, right? This one right here, Trinidadian Deep Electric Boogie on Visions Recordings, another one of those labels I love. So make sure you check out all the releases. They go way back.

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Anthony Nicholson and Mark DeClive Lowe. From a brand new two-track release on Swedish label Local Talk, this one is Another Story. On top of this, Funky Black Man with One Life on Campo Allegra Productions. 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I want to let you know about a few upcoming DJ gigs I have. March 15th, I'm playing in Venice Beach, Los Angeles. Still waiting on more info on that, but as soon as I get it, I will post at deepershades.net. Then after that, I will be in South Africa. From the 24th through the 30th, I'm playing gigs, and I'm also hosting a panel at the inaugural Dance Music Summit, which I highly suggest you attend. Great, great panels, and the panelists, your mind is going to be blown when you see the lineup. Workshops, there are stalls where you can buy vinyl merchandise, you can check out brand new equipment. It's amazing. I'll link up the Dance Music Summit. Then the first weekend of May, I will be in the north of Germany, Weißenhäuser Strand, the Baltic Soul Weekender, playing there on May 1st and 2nd. That's going to be fun. So yeah, that's coming up, right? I hope to see you there. It'll be fun. If you are in Germany, I'm going to stick around for a bit to hang with my mom. So let me know if you know a place where I could DJ. I'd love to play in your city. Cool. Let's get into the next one right here. Chino Deep. It's called Greatness. Queuing in. I could not find out any label info. So that's where we are left. If you're a label or you're an artist and you sent me promos, please make sure I get all the info and ideally tag the MP3 with all of it, right? So that way I have it right there when I export my playlist and I can let the world know. But yeah, if you want to find out about the track, go to the track list, deepershades.net/687, and then look for it.

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1: Tune right before this was Tap Soul with Hey Mr. C, the original mix on Broadside Music Limited, and cueing in the background you hear the beats Rick Wade with the Rooftop from the To The People Part 2 EP on People On Earth. Highly recommended label there, please check that out. We're making room. This first hour of Deeper Shades of House 687 is almost done. And then the exclusive guest mix comes every week, and today, just like that, Matt Masters in the mix. He's been working with Free Range for a long, long, long time, hosting the radio show. He's been producing for a long time, and he just released his debut album on Free Range, Never Ending Nights. Definitely check that one out. You will find the full track list for Matt's exclusive guest mix at deepershades.net/687. And there you can also download this first hour as well as the second hour, so you can hear it at your leisure. If you're a premium silver or gold member, you can also subscribe to the premium podcast, which then downloads the guest mix, just like the first hour, automatically to a device of your choice. Cool? So let's do this. Matt Masters coming up.